0: to this to say if they agree. They did not say anything after U.S. President Donald Trump announced this on Thursday. Now, this has come 9 months after a U.S. brokered ceasefire between Israel and Hamas went into effect. The deal has been for many months deadlocked, and this issue of disarmament has been of the agreement seen by the Associated Press and verified by the AP, says that all of the police arms in Gaza will be given to a technocratic Palestinian committee. They will be handed over to them.
1: Seattle Mayor Katie Wilson is defending her decision to oust the city's police chief, Sean Barnes, as the right decision at the right time. The leadership change comes as police continue searching for people involved in a fatal gang-related shootout at a food festival near the Space Needle last weekend. Authorities have released an early ransom note in the investigation into the disappearance of Nancy Guthrie, in hopes that someone will recognize the writing style. A second note released Friday indicated Guthrie died shortly after she was kidnapped on February 1st. U.S. stocks ended the month trending upward. The Dow added 0.5%. The NASDAQ jumped 1%. This is AP News.
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0: I hope by now you've been able to get tickets to see John Fogerty along with Steve Winwood at the Trulian Amphitheater in Charlotte by the 16th of September. They still have some tickets available for the concert. 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All skill levels are welcome to attend. You can go to life1031.com and take a look at our community calendar for more information about that and other activities while we get ready to hear from the Four Tops.
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My name is Terry Cummins. I'm from Rayford, North Carolina. Timeless favorites. 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

0: For a little better than 2 weeks during the month of July, he was focused on the FIFA World Cup just like everybody else across the country. And now he is just doing some running around and a residency in Vegas next month that's going to start by the 18th. He'll be at the Coliseum at Caesar's Palace. And Rod Stewart got to pop up today inside Life 103.1 before we moved on to Timeless Favorites from Brett and Al Jarreau.
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2: In CNN News, I'm Melissa Vail. AP correspondent Ed Donahue reports on the status of the Iran war.
3: President Trump says Iran is staying in the fight at his cabinet meeting at Camp David after previously insisting Iran has been completely defeated militarily. The president acknowledged he expects military action will continue for some time.
4: We're doing very well. We're trying to be nice as you can be in a situation like that. But, you know, they're being decimated.
3: The president says negotiations with Iran have been frustrating.
4: And then they'll go out, and I'll say they discussed nuclear. And they'll go out and they'll say, we never discussed nuclear. And I say, why do they say that? All they do is make me angry.
3: But President Trump was also asked about cyber attacks on Minnesota water systems and possible links to Iranian hackers.
4: You know who's behind it? Minnesota, because they're grossly incompetent. I think the governor's behind it.
3: State officials in Minnesota have not identified who was behind the cyber attacks. Ed Donahue, Washington.
2: A crisis at the border in Ceuta, a Spanish territory in North Africa, has led to unsubstantiated claims about Spain's migration policies. Local officials say around 60,000 migrants have entered Ceuta from Morocco in the past 24 hours. The Senate Judiciary Committee delayed a vote on Todd Blanche's attorney general nomination after State Senator Tom Tillis and Texas Senator John Cornyn said they had not received written assurances from the Justice Department about a settlement between President Donald Trump and the IRS. Professor of Political Science, Director of the Meredith Poll, Dr. David McLennan, tells NCN the senators could derail the president's plans.
5: Senator Tillis and Senator Cornyn made some very strong statements about not getting cooperation from the Justice Department about the IRS deal and what is commonly referred to as the slush fund.
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I'm glad the piano man Billy Joel got to make his way to you and me during the last Feel Good Friday of July. 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

My time with you is almost over, but not quite. So you're still stuck with me, Angie Michaels, for a little bit longer. And more of the music you'll always remember from not only Genesis, but also

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3: 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Often, the need to control isn't a sign of strength. It's an attempt to manage insecurity, uncertainty, or fear. 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Understanding this doesn't excuse controlling behavior. Before you judge the behavior, be curious about what might be underneath. This has been Mind Matters. I'm Dr. Denise Frugi of Pines Counseling, looking beneath the surface.
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I'm the short, good-looking McKenzie brother. And I listen to Live 103.1 every day. 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Makes me happy, makes me feel good. 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
2: NCN News, I'm Melissa Vale. In an AP interview, Neil Quillian, a Middle East expert at London's Chatham House think tank, says expectations are low that the Gaza deal will succeed.
3: We don't really expect Hamas to disarm, and equally we don't expect Israel to withdraw from Gaza. I think everyone would welcome the announcement. President Trump has used the term monumental. It's a great word, but I think it's overly ambitious and overly optimistic. There's clearly a massive issue of sequencing here, intent and desire, which has to be addressed. I find it very hard to believe that Hamas would want to surrender, and I don't think it does, would want to surrender all of its arms.
2: A crisis at the border in Ceuta, a Spanish territory in North Africa, has led to unsubstantiated claims about Spain's migration policies. Local officials say around 60,000 migrants have entered Ceuta from Morocco in the past 24 hours, equivalent to 70% of the city's population. North Carolina lawmakers announced a proposal Thursday aimed at curbing predatory towing practices after complaints from drivers. The proposed Predatory Towing Act would require state permits, stronger signage requirements, and a database to track towing jobs and fees. NC Representative Laura Budd and her colleagues introduced the legislation, and she says,
4: there are no guardrails. Towing is the wild, wild west. There's no permitting system. There's no tracking system. There's absolutely nothing that the state can do to say that if you violate the rules and regulations that govern you, we can take your license.
2: Police are investigating a shooting in Fayetteville, not far from where human remains were found a day earlier. One person was shot around 8 p.m. Friday. The victim suffered what appeared to be non-life-threatening injuries. 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

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Before that, Danny Burns and his brand new one for the folks at Pine Castle and Bonfire Records, we heard The Fisherman's Blues. I'm Terry Hurd, and we're going to keep it coming at you right now with a little help from Frank Sullivan and Dirty Kitchen. Here's Looking Past You.

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10: You found the heart and soul of bluegrass. 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

The artist formerly known as Bronwyn Keith Hines. That is, until she married Jason Carter and became Bronwyn Keith Hines Carter. Just too many names to pronounce. So to help us all out, she shortened it simply to Bronwyn. That's her brand new single called Sticks and Stones. Right now, Brad Kaler and Mineral Bluff Review just reviewed in Bluegrass Today. As a matter of fact, with this one called Oh Athena.

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0: 4 weeks at number one on the BluegrassToday.com Top 30 Weekly Airplay Survey, and number one on the monthly chart as well. Jay Lee Roberts here on Into the Blue. I'm putting you out of my misery. And before that, Brad Kaler and Mineral Bluff Review with O Athena. A short break. We'll be right back with the number one song this week.
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What a voice and what a beautiful recording and song. That's called Tears of the Cherokee. 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Well, right now, the Graskals and their newest single, here's Memories I Ain't Missin'.

0: Tim Stafford here on Into the Blue with his brand new single, Right Amount of Wrong. He is, of course, known for being a founding member of Blue Highway, and if you want to go back a little further than that, many years as a member of Alison Krauss's Union Station, and before that, Dusty Miller, a long history in our music, writing and playing great music. I'm Terry Hurd, a short break. We'll be right back. Stay with us.
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Sounding a lot like the Larry Kirtle of the early 90s to me when he kicked off Lonesome Standard Time with Glenn Duncan. Good stuff there. Together with Jody King, of course, Steve Miller's Jet Airliner, and the Red Camel Collective, kicking off this set with Walk Out in the Rain, their newest release for the folks at Pinecastle. We're going to push on through this hour right now and into the Vintage Hour with Michael Cleveland. Here's Big Daddy Rabbit.

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2: NCN News, I'm Melissa Vale. In an AP interview, Neil Quillian, a Middle East expert at London's Chatham House think tank, says expectations are low that the Gaza deal will succeed.
3: We don't really expect Hamas to disarm, and equally we don't expect Israel to withdraw from Gaza. I think everyone would welcome the announcement. President Trump has used the term monumental. It's a great word, but I think it's overly ambitious and overly optimistic. There's clearly a massive issue of sequencing here, intent and desire, which has to be addressed. I find it very hard to believe that Hamas would want to surrender, and I don't think it does, would want to surrender all of its arms.
2: A crisis at the border in Ceuta, a Spanish territory in North Africa, has led to unsubstantiated claims about Spain's migration policies. Local officials say around 60,000 migrants have entered Ceuta from Morocco in the past 24 hours, equivalent to 70% of the city's population. North Carolina lawmakers announced a proposal Thursday aimed at curbing predatory towing practices after complaints from drivers. The proposed Predatory Towing Act would require state permits, stronger signage requirements, and a database to track towing jobs and fees. NC Representative Laura Budd and her colleagues introduced the legislation, and she says,
4: there are no guardrails. Towing is the wild, wild west. There's no permitting system. There's no tracking system. There's absolutely nothing that the state can do to say that if you violate the rules and regulations that govern you, we can take your license.
2: Police are investigating a shooting in Fayetteville, not far from where human remains were found a day earlier. One person was shot around 8 p.m. Friday. The victim suffered what appeared to be non-life-threatening injuries. 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

0: 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You got your old bluegrass buddy and pal, Buddy Michaels, back with 2 hours of the latest and greatest in bluegrass music. We're going to have fun today. It's the dog days of summer. It's an actual thing. It's the rising of the star system Sirius, which is known as the Dog Star, and it celebrates the hottest time of summer. It's a real thing. So we're going to take songs with the word dog in it today and feature them on the Hometown Festival. Oh, it's going to be fun. Plus, we have brand new Junior Sisk, Bent Mountain, Southern Legacy, Carson Peters and Iron Mountain, Lonesome River Band, Tidal Wave Road, Daniel Grinstaff and the Uptown Troubadours, Carolina Bluegrass Style. They're doing a Jimmy Buffett tune. Yeah, it's really cool. Teenager from Ireland, Murianne Bradley, going to debut a bluesy tune. She's quite the flat picker, by the way. And a collaboration of Who's Who in Bluegrass, celebrating the IBMA Trust Fund, I Am Bluegrass. Del McCurry, Ricky Skaggs, Doyle Lawson, you name it, they're there. Daly and Vincent, and a whole lot more. So let's get to it. And here's Tennessee Hound Dog from the Grass Schools. Boys and girls, let's pick.
1: He's a dog.

That's a really great song from Junior Sisk, A Brand New Whippoorwill. And on the Bluegrass National Charts, according to Bluegrass Unlimited magazine, it jumped from 21 to 12 this month. That's crazy. You go, Junior. Before that, a former number one song from Amanda Cook, Last Road Going Home. What a wonderful tune. And we kick things off with a Dog Day song. That's our theme this week. Tennessee Hound Dog from the Grascals, an old Osborne Brothers number, and they do it right. Hey, here's a neat kind of band out of Roanoke, Virginia. They're called Bent Mountain, and they got special guest Junior Sisk and Don Rigsby on the vocals. Here's Tennessee Banjo Man on Life 103.1.

0: Another great song with the word dog in it for Dog Days, our theme this week. Coon Dog Cemetery from Mylon Miller. What a fun song. All right, coming up next, some more dog songs from the Earls of Leicester. We got a brand new one from Southern Legacy. Kentucky Just Us, man, you got to hear this young group. Plus, Phil Ledbetter with Sean Camp and Carson Peters and Iron Mountain, all coming up on the Hometown Festival right here on Life 103.1, and we're streaming at life1031.com.
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That's a hot new number from Southern Legacy. Bill from Isonville. It's number 20 on the Bluegrass Today charts and jumped from 24 to 13 on the Bluegrass Unlimited charts. Southern Legacy is Don Rigsby, Steve Thomas, Josh Williams, Ron Block, and Mike Anglin. All great musicians and singers and songwriters. And the song's about Don's dad, Bill from Isonville, Kentucky. That is such a cool number. I love that. Salty Dog Blues. Before that, our theme is Dog Days this week. The Earls of Leicester doing the old Flat and Scruggs number. Right now, a great young band out of Kentucky. They're called Kentucky Just Us. And they feature a young man by the name of Jesse Mader, who is the younger brother of John Mader, who used to be with Authentic Unlimited. Now he plays with Vince Gill, one of the most purest high tenor voices I've ever heard. Listen to this. 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

0: Young Carson Peters and Iron Mountain finally made it on the charts this month on the BU, Bluegrass Unlimited charts. Number 24 for the month of July, Walking Back to Georgia. What a great young traditional band. Before that, Phil Ledbetter from his All Stars album from 2017, I believe it was, with what a great singer, songwriter, Sean Camp. It don't get no better than that. And Jesus, My Old Dog and Me. Again, the word dog is in there, so it fits our theme this week, the dog days of summer. And we'll talk more about that coming up on the Hometown Festival. Life 103.1, the Bluegrass Wayback Machine and History Lesson Time is up next.
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0: Okay, time now for the Bluegrass Wayback Machine History Lesson Time. Today, back in 1927, the Carter family recorded their first session. They went on to be the first family of country music. Mac McGahey was born in 1929, died in 2003. His birthday is today. I met Mac in Nashville years ago. They called him the Dancing Fiddle Man. He played with Roy Acuff. He played with Reno and Smiley and wrote the song, I Wouldn't Change You If I Could. What a great guy. All right, Howdy Forrester died in 1987. He was a great fiddle player with Bill Monroe, also Roy Acuff and others. Tomorrow's the birthday of Jeff White. Jeff is one of the Earls of Leicester. He's a great mandolin player, songwriter, singer, producer, and has been in several groups over the years. Mitch Jane died in 2010. He was one of the original members of the Dillards. Randy Scruggs, born on Monday the 3rd, back in 53. He died in 2018. He was one of Earl Scruggs' sons. Both Earl's boys were very, very talented in the music business. Imagine that. Paul Mullins, that's right, died in 08. That is Joe Mullins' dad. He had a group called Traditional Grass, based in the Southeast Ohio area, and recorded quite a few great tunes. Had a radio station or two, and was on the air a lot. promoting country and bluegrass music. Benny Sims, born in 1924 on Tuesday the 4th. I don't have the date of his passing, but Benny was a great fiddle player, played with Flat and Scruggs, and recorded some monumental tunes, including Foggy Mountain Breakdown and Salty Dog Blues. Great fiddle player. Jimmy Rogers recorded his first session back in 1927, the Singing Brakeman, and also known as the father of country music. A great pioneer, and a lot of people were inspired by Jimmy Rogers. Wednesday the 5th, Mark O'Connor was born back in 1961. He, at the age of 12, was on the Grand Ole Opry, introduced by Roy Acuff. His parents took him there because he was a young fiddle player and thought he had a career. Well, guess what? Rounder Records signed him at age 12, the youngest recording artist on their label ever. That shows you how great he is. He lives around Concord, North Carolina now. Vern Gosden, great country singer, known as The Voice, born in 1935, died in 2009. Got to work with Vern two or three times. Nice dude. And he had great respect for bluegrass music because he grew up on the West Coast with his brother Rex. They were in the group The Hillman, which was an early great bluegrass band, and then later the Gosden Brothers. But anyway, he did some great stuff in his career. The Spinney Brothers, Alan and Rick, both born on Wednesday the 5th. One was in 65 and one was in 66. Well, you know, Mom could cut back on birthday cakes that way. And the legendary Steve Dillon, my dear friend, was born in 1965. Steve had the group Sideline, and they still perform here and there, but he's pretty much retired. And Steve was also a member of Third Time Out and the Bass Mountain Boys, a great North Carolina band. Herschel Sizemore, born in 1935, died in 22. Thursday is his birthday, the 6th. Herschel was a great mandolin player and was in the group the Bluegrass Cardinals, and then later with other great bands over the years. Tommy Sells, the person that co-founded Big Country Bluegrass, his birthday is Thursday, born in 56. Tommy and Teresa Sells started that group back in 1989, I believe, and they're still going strong, still have hit records. Felice Bryant, born in 1925, died in 03, part of the husband and wife team, Boudlow and Felice Bryant. They wrote Rocky Top, All I Have to Do Is Dream, Bird Dog, great songs for the Everly Brothers and the Osborne Brothers. And Allison Brown, born in 1962, and she was one of the original members of Alison Krauss and Union Station, played on the Grammy Award-winning album and had the song out, I've Got That Old Feeling, and Steel Rails, and just great stuff. And she went on to start her own record label and own production company. So here's the Dale McCurry Band. Jimmy Rogers, Rode a Train on Life 103.1.

My music comes from Bill. Big song for the Spinney Brothers back in the day before they retired from the music scene. They lived in Nova Scotia, so it was hard for them to travel. I mean, because just getting from Nova Scotia to America was enough, and then you had to travel all over. But they had a good span there for about 15 years. Reno and Smiley, I know you're married, but I love you still, written by Mac McGahey. We're celebrating his birthday this week. Great songwriter. Been recorded by several other people, including Patti Loveless and Travis Tritt, some great country artists. Right now, to celebrate Mark O'Connor's birthday this week, here's a great instrumental, Jerusalem's Ridge. Listen to this fiddle work on Life 103.1, and we're streaming at life1031.com. Hey, don't go anywhere. We got a whole nother hour.

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4: Starting out warm and humid on this Saturday morning, first day of August, and it'll feel like it as we head into the afternoon. High temperatures between about 85 and 90 degrees under a mix of clouds and sunshine. Then overnight, a few isolated showers will be possible. Temperatures drop into the low to mid 70s. An area of low pressure to the west is going to fuel an afternoon storm chance for us Sunday with highs 85 to 90 degrees. I'm meteorologist Chris Michaels in the NCN Weather Center.
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There's the number 7 song in Bluegrass America, Lonesome River Band, Square Dance, Friday Night. Boy, I love that. The Hound Dog from Harlan from Big Country Bluegrass, celebrating them, the birthday of Tommy Sells this week. And Doghouse Blues, Nashville Bluegrass Band. They're going into the Hall of Fame this year, by the way. And our theme this week is Dog Days of Summer. It's a real thing. It's when the star system Sirius, known as the Dog Star, by the way, rises, and it's the brightest star in the middle of the night this time of year. It's connected with heat, drought, thunderstorms, fever, mad dogs, and bad luck. So it's not the best time of year. People lose their minds during this day, during this time. The Swedish called it Rotmanden, which means rot month. Because if you leave anything out this time of year, it's going to rot in the heat. What a way to describe it. Anyway, so happy dog days. We're going to celebrate some more with Jimmy Martin after this new tune from Tidal Wave Road Bluegrass Band out of Eastern Kentucky. Time and Money. I love this on Life 103.1.

0: the great Jimmy Martin, the king of bluegrass, Pete, the best coon dog in the state of Tennessee. Happy Dog Days. Coming up, the Dillards with a great Dog Day tune, Daniel Grinstaff and the Uptown Troubadours, Carolina Bluegrass Style doing an old Jimmy Buffett number, and another dog-themed song from Darren Nicholson. It's all coming up on the Hometown Festival, Life 43.1.
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something brand new from Daniel Grinstaff and the Uptown Troubadours. And singing the lead there is a young man from Asheboro, North Carolina, Kevin Richardson, old friend of mine. Good job there. He was just on the Opry the other week with Daniel and the group. And that song's

0: 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Want a backstage pass to what's happening behind the mic?
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0: And again, this week, our theme is dog days. There's a song from Darren Nicholson, Like My Dog. Love that. All right, time for our bluegrass calendar now. Hey, this is Galax week. Okay, and Galax, Virginia, turns into the world capital of old-time mountain music this week. The 7,000 residents are clogged with probably a gazillion people who come for this annual Fiddler's Convention. Been going on since 1935. It's the oldest Fiddler's Convention still happening. And a lot of things, bluegrass style, will shut down this week because of Galax. But still, tomorrow at the Crossroads Tavern in Gibsonville, Old Line Bluegrass out of Reidsville will be there. 3 until 6. They have bluegrass every Sunday, 3 to 6. Tap House in Walnut Cove, 1898. Always do that. An open jam every Sunday, 3 to 6. Monday night, Circle M City in Sanford. Don't know if they're going to do that or not. Might want to check out with Circle M City about that. And it looks like next Friday night there will be music at Lorraine's Coffee House in Garner with Russell Johnson and Bluegrass Time. That should be a lot of fun there. And Grass and Guzzle Jam every Wednesday night in High Point on Main Street. And Coffee Break in Stewart, Virginia on Tuesday mornings, 9 until 11. And I think pretty much that's all I've got this week because of Galax. But we'll return next week with more on the Hometown Festival, Life 23.1.
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0: Wow, I have been chomping at the bit to play that. Marianne Bradley, she's a teenager from Ireland who loves the blues and can flat pick a guitar like crazy. That's an old blues number, Police Dog Blues for Dog Days. I'm just a Googler sometimes. She is amazing. Stray Dogs and Alley Cats, another Dog Days song from the Lonesome River Band. And right now, a collaboration of Who's Who in Bluegrass. This is going to benefit the IBMA Trust Fund. It's Del McCurry, Ricky Skaggs, Doyle Lawson, Daylan Bradley, the late Ronnie Bowman. The list goes on and on and on. I Am Bluegrass on Life 103.1.
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One of the hottest songs in Bluegrass America right now, Daly and Vincent at Ruby. It's number 8 on Bluegrass Unlimited, and it has been number 1 on Bluegrass Today and is 23 right now. Before that, I Am Bluegrass, Del McCurry and Others, and that is one amazing project right there. Larry Cordell, Del, Ricky Skaggs, Joe Mullins, Jerry Sally, Christy Cox, Sam Bush, Gina Bridge, Jesse Brock, Ronnie Bowman, Daylan Bradley, Brooke Aldridge, Doyle Lawson, Carson Peters, Michael Cleveland, and a few others too. I Am Bluegrass, supporting the IBMA Trust Fund. What a great project. All right. Hey, I'm Buddy Michaels. I will see you next time right here on Life 103.1. 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And don't forget to pray for America and the world.

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2: NCN News, I'm Melissa Vail. In an AP interview, Neil Quilliam, a Middle East expert at London's Chatham House think tank, says expectations are low that the Gaza deal will succeed.
3: We don't really expect Hamas to disarm, and equally we don't expect Israel to withdraw from Gaza. I think everyone would welcome the announcement. President Trump has used the term monumental. It's a great word, but I think it's overly ambitious and overly optimistic. There's clearly a massive issue of sequencing here, intent and desire, which has to be addressed. I find it very hard to believe that Hamas would want to surrender, and I don't think it does, would want to surrender all of its arms.
2: Spain is installing a 500-meter containment barrier on the sea border between its North African territory of Ceuta and Morocco. This follows a massive breach where 50,000 to 60,000 migrants crossed the frontier between Thursday and Friday. With the 2026 general election just over 3 months away, Buncombe County is recruiting 750 paid poll workers. About 50 residents attended a poll worker information session Thursday at the Buncombe County Government Services Center. Corinne Duncan, Buncombe County's Director of Election Services, told WLOS.
4: Election administrators work very, very hard to put on an election, but to the vast majority of people, poll workers are the face of election, and it's very important.
2: Southern Pines police responded to a shooting call around 1 a.m. Saturday. When they arrived, there was a large crowd that gathered, but the person who was shot did not stay on scene, according to Southern Pines police. Shortly after, a person with a gunshot wound arrived at First Health Moore Regional Hospital in Pinehurst. The suspect had driven themselves. 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

0: Those are the Commodores and Oh No on Life at 03.1. I'm Robin O'Brien. Saturday is here. I hope your Saturday is off to a great start. I have the timeless favorites stacked up ready to play for you, and we will revisit some stories I've talked about recently and not so recently, in case you missed them. LeBlanc and Carr on the way. Later this hour, Stevie Wonder.
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2: Aggression, restlessness, and emotional distress may affect people with late-stage dementia, also profoundly affecting their caregivers. Researchers at Georgetown University Medical Center note that current treatments are limited. Their alternative is a combination of two active ingredients found in marijuana, THC and CBD. Results of a clinical trial show that a special medical formulation of the two ingredients brought significantly less agitation in nearly 90% of patients after 12 weeks, compared to those receiving a placebo. The researchers caution that the medication used in this trial was specifically formulated and closely supervised. People should not assume products available online or at dispensaries are the same as that in the study.
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This is Bob and Trina from Eagle Springs, North Carolina. 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

Love on the Rocks, that's Neil Diamond on Life 103.1. And Mac the Knife, Bobby Darin before that. I'm Robin O'Brien. An expedition to find the plane Amelia Earhart disappeared in is set to begin this October. A 16-person team of archaeologists, filmmakers, and other experts will travel by boat on October 7th to a remote island in the Central Pacific nation of Kiribati. The expedition believes Earhart and her navigator, Fred Noonan, got stranded there while trying to circumnavigate the globe in 1937. Radio signals, human bones, and 1930s-era artifacts, including anti-freckle cream, all suggest Earhart and Noonan may have died on an unplanned stop at the uninhabited island. Shortly after a strong tropical storm in 2015, satellite imagery also captured a visual anomaly the expedition team believes could be the wreckage of Earhart's long-lost Lockheed 10E Electra aircraft.

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0: Do You Remember? That's Phil Collins on Life 103.1. And the Beau Brummels before that, Laugh, Laugh. 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
2: 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Research from the U.S. Centers for Disease Control and Prevention shows that balanced, ready-to-eat snacks can support steadier energy, better focus, and fewer midday crashes for both kids and adults. 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This August, think of snacks not as filler, but as tiny moments of balance. Quick, colorful, and just a little bit delightful. 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
2: NCN News, I'm Melissa Vail. Maryland's governor says he's concerned that President Donald Trump might use his federal power to influence the midterms. AP correspondent Donna Warder reports.
3: Maryland Democratic Governor Wes Moore says he's very concerned that President Donald Trump will use the power of the federal government to stop the November midterm elections in an attempt to keep the Republican Party's grip on power. Moore, who becomes chair of the National Governors Association, says there's a role for the NGA to ensure that states are able to oversee elections as designed by the U.S. Constitution, as Trump tries to restrict voting by mail, obtain voter information from states, and might even try deploying federal troops or agents to polling places. Moore says, "I don't think that the president is trying to hide the ball on this. He says it's not even I'm concerned about what the president could do. I'm concerned about what he's already doing in broad daylight. I'm Donna Warder."
2: Spain is installing a 500-meter containment barrier on the sea border between its North African territory of Ceuta and Morocco. This follows a massive breach where 50 to 60,000 migrants crossed the frontier between Thursday and Friday. The death toll has reached 67, including drownings and stampede victims. During a campaign stop in Alamance County on Friday, Republican U.S. Senate candidate Michael Whatley touted his commitment to improving public safety Friday. Whatley blames former Governor Roy Cooper for releasing prisoners in 2021 during the COVID-19 pandemic. He held up photos of criminals who were released.
4: Men like Robert Terry, Arthur Wilson, like Joseph Anarone. He went right back to his life of crime.
2: Police say investigators have seized the vehicle they believe was involved in the deadly downtown Asheville shooting that killed two people and injured seven others. Interim Asheville Police Chief Jackie Stepp told WLOS that investigators have made progress in the case, but the search for the person or people responsible continues. No arrests have been made yet. 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

0: Patty Austin and James Ingram and Baby Come to Me on Life 103.1. I'm Robin O'Brien. Any pet parent can vouch for the fact that spending time with your furry friend is a great way to relieve stress and more. A study from the Center for Biotechnology Information found that petting your dog can actually help lower your blood pressure. The findings, which they refer to as the pet effect, were the result of a study where 60 college students had their blood pressure and heart rates monitored while hanging out with dogs. They came to the conclusion that when someone pets a dog, rather than just talking or interacting with them verbally, their blood pressure is lower, which means that touch is the key factor in deriving the greatest benefit from your human-canine interactions. On the way, Kenny Rogers. Later this hour, Wilson Pickett.
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11: On a warm summer's evening, on a train bound for nowhere, I met up with a gambler. We were both too tired to sleep, so we took turns.

0: Up Where We Belong, Joe Cocker and Jennifer Warnes on Life 103.1. And before that, Johnny Mathis, Wonderful, Wonderful. 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
5: A warm and muggy start here to our Saturday morning, fitting for the first day of August. And it'll feel like it too this afternoon, with high temperatures mainly between about 86 and 90 degrees. We'll see a mix of clouds and sunshine throughout our Saturday. A few isolated showers overnight, warm and humid. Temperatures low to mid 70s. Highs 85 to 90 Sunday, but with a heightened storm chance. Scattered storms will be with us each afternoon through at least Wednesday. I'm meteorologist Chris Michaels in the NCN Weather Center.
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0: There's Billy Ocean and Suddenly on Life 103.1. The Guess Who before that, Undone. I'm Robin O'Brien. Ryan Holiday, author and podcaster, was recently thinking through a simple question. What's actually worth spoiling your kids about? He lands on three things, and none of them are toys. Number one, books. Anytime your kid wants a book, buy it. No hesitation, no maybe for your birthday. A love of reading is one of the few indulgences that pays you back. Number two, food. When a child gets curious about a new cuisine, go find out together right then. Curiosity about the world often starts at the dinner table. And finally, number three, travel. If your kid sees a place in a video or learns about it in school, treat it like a plan, not a someday. Holiday even lets his son watch travel vloggers instead of typical screen time, not video games, but content that plants the seed for wanting to see the world firsthand. Books, food, and travel. Three small yeses that build a bigger curiosity. On the way, Dr. Hook.
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0: 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I'm Robin O'Brien. A reptile rescue group in England is caring for a toad found in a bag of salad that was returned to a supermarket. Berkshire Reptile Rescue says the toad was discovered in a bag of salad by a customer and returned to Waitrose in Bracknell. Rescuer Graham Martin collected the toad and is keeping it isolated for the time, as it's not yet clear whether it came from overseas. The toad has a nice little box, some soil, leaves to hide in. He has food and water. He's living his best little toad life. Waitrose's parent company apologized to the customer for what they describe as a very rare occurrence. I would hope it's a rare occurrence. Moody Blues on the way. Later this hour, Simon and Garfunkel.
1: 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Join the Sandhills Community College Jazz Band for Swingin' Under Blue Skies on Monday, August 10th at Owens Auditorium in Pinehurst, starting at 6:30. The concert is free and open to the public, but tickets are required. 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Books at a Steal on Steel Street in Sanford is a nonprofit used bookstore. 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
3: 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Join us on Woodsongs this week. We're celebrating the music of Tennessee with two wonderful artists, Cherokee Hope, music from her front porch, and Maisie Owens, plus an amazing Woodsongs kid. 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

0: That's Fleetwood Mac, As Long As You Follow, on Life 103.1. And Elvis, before that, Teddy Bear. I'm Robin O'Brien. A survey of recent college grads found 81% wish they were taught more life skills before graduating. The top thing pollsters felt left in the dark on included how to invest, long-term financial planning, and the best ways to manage their student loan debt. A further 3 in 10 regret not learning how to budget. Nearly 1 in 5 college grads polled still don't know how to cook or do their own laundry. 26% also feel lost when it comes to basic apartment maintenance, too, like unclogging a toilet or resetting a Wi-Fi router. Part of me hopes that this is a joke. Unclogging a toilet, for example. Have you never seen a plunger? Can you not figure out what to do with that plunger?
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0: 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And Donovan, before that, Wear Your Love Like Heaven. 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
2: 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Research from the U.S. Centers for Disease Control and Prevention shows that balanced, ready-to-eat snacks can support steadier energy, better focus, and fewer midday crashes for both kids and adults. 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Picture this, creamy yogurt with a handful of berries that burst like summer candy, cheese sticks paired with crisp apple slices that crunch like a late summer walk through an orchard, or peanut butter spread on a banana. 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
5: 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All of that is really rooted in the desire to love and serve people and use the resources we've been blessed with, and that is really driven by my faith and what I would say a new heart that I received when I put my faith in Jesus.
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2: NCN News, I'm Melissa Vale. Maryland's governor says he's concerned that President Donald Trump might use his federal power to influence the midterms. AP correspondent Donna Warder reports.
3: Maryland Democratic Governor Wes Moore says he's very concerned that President Donald Trump will use the power of the federal government to stop the November midterm elections in an attempt to keep the Republican Party's grip on power. Moore, who becomes chair of the National Governors Association, says there's a role for the NGA to ensure that states are able to oversee elections as designed by the U.S. Constitution, as Trump tries to restrict voting by mail, obtain voter information from states, and might even try deploying federal troops or agents to polling places. Moore says, "I don't think that the president is trying to hide the ball on this. He says it's not even I'm concerned about what the president could do. I'm concerned about what he's already doing in broad daylight. I'm Donna Warder."
2: Spain is installing a 500-meter containment barrier on the sea border between its North African territory of Ceuta and Morocco. This follows a massive breach where 50,000 to 60,000 migrants crossed the frontier between Thursday and Friday. Raleigh Police Chief Rico Boyce continues talking about juvenile crime within the city limits and how to combat it. Nearly a month after nine people were shot amid an estimated 8,000 juveniles storming Briar Creek and Glenwood South during the 4th of July weekend, Boyce is working with the city attorney to draft a citywide curfew for people 17 and younger. Boyce tells WNCN,
4: "I'll be the first to say a curfew is not the fix, but it is an avenue for us to hold juveniles accountable."
2: Nearly 2 weeks after a shooting in downtown Asheville left two people dead and seven others wounded, city police continue to resist describing the violence as gang-related, saying investigators have found evidence of retaliatory disputes between individuals. Interim Police Chief Jackie Stepp said Friday that investigators are focused on the facts of the case. 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
7: A mix of clouds and sunshine, a breeze out of the southwest, and high temperatures 85 to 90 degrees for most of the area. It is certainly more humid than recent days. Maybe a stray shower as we head into the evening. Overnight, isolated showers will continue. Temperatures low to mid 70s. Highs in the mid to upper 80s Sunday with an increased chance of showers and storms. The area of low pressure causing that lingers through Wednesday. I'm meteorologist Chris Michaels in the NCN Weather Center.
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0: Every Time You Go Away, a timeless favorite from Paul Young on Life 103.1. I'm Robin O'Brien. Careless members of the UK public have broken their phones in some very interesting ways. A mobile phone insurance company came up with a list of the wildest claims by mobile phone owners. A farmer claimed his phone had disappeared inside the back end of one of his cows. He had been using the flash on the phone while assisting the cow during calving. The phone later made a reappearance, but it was damaged. A woman claimed that she had baked her phone into a sponge cake she'd been making for her daughter's birthday. It did not survive the heat. A concrete worker said his phone had fallen out of his front overalls pocket. By the time he realized it was gone, the phone was locked in concrete. He said when a friend called his number, he could hear it ringing. Jackson Brown on the way. Later this hour, Neil Diamond.
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12: It's going to be a fairly hot day. It's under a mix of clouds and sunshine that we see high temperatures reaching into the 85 to 90 degree range this afternoon. We'll see maybe a few stray evening showers. Otherwise, overnight isolated showers continue. Temperatures will be in the low to mid 70s. Heading into Sunday, high temperatures in the mid to upper 80s, a better chance of showers and storms, and more to come as we head through the middle of next week. I'm meteorologist Chris Michaels in the NCN Weather Center.
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2: NCN News, I'm Marianne Mija. Proponents of the Save America Act are taking their protest to the nation's capital Monday. John Champion has details.
3: Former North Carolina NAACP President Bishop William J. Barber II, now President of Repairers of the Breach, will lead a Moral Monday day of action. Events include a news conference outside the U.S. Supreme Court and an evening rally at New York Avenue Presbyterian Church. Organizers say they're protesting what they call voter suppression by the Trump administration. I'm John Champion.
2: U.S. President Trump has threatened more strikes on Iran as the U.S. pushes to reopen the Strait of Hormuz. Trump, speaking Friday, said the U.S. will hit Iran very hard until they can't take it anymore. In an AP interview, Neil Quilliam says Benjamin Netanyahu is unlikely to carry through with the Hamas deal.
4: I think Netanyahu's silence speaks volumes. I think this is a massive decision that he has to make. Even if there weren't elections, I mean, he would be very reluctant, I think, to agree to, you know, the terms of this deal.
2: During a campaign stop in Alamance County Friday, Republican U.S. Senate candidate Michael Whatley touted his commitment to improving public safety. He told WREL he plans to push for resources to keep North Carolina safer.
5: Law enforcement officers, sheriffs all across this state, they need more supplies. They need, you know, funding. They need grants. They need training. You know, how do we have that conversation where we can take them to the Department of Justice and say, hey, as part of your grant program, we want you to take a look at what this is going to look like.
2: Spain has installed a 500-meter containment barrier on the sea border between its North African territory of Ceuta and Morocco. This follows a massive breach where 50,000 to 60,000 migrants crossed the frontier between Thursday and Friday. At least 67 migrants died in the journey. Some drowned or were killed in a stampede. 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

0: That's Gino Vannelli. I just want to stop at your home for timeless favorites, Life 103.1. I'm Robin O'Brien. Before you slip under the covers, strip off your clothes because science says so. You'll have better skin. Sleeping nude is good for your skin, which likes to breathe. Especially if you tend to sweat at night, sleeping without clothes can be a great idea. You'll regulate your hormones. Sleeping naked can help regulate your cortisol levels because your body remains cooler than when it's clothed. Cortisol can creep up when the body gets too warm, leading to anxiety, food cravings, and weight gain. You'll get a better night's sleep. Not getting tangled up in clothing makes for a more comfortable night's rest. And finally, you'll feel happier. For those who don't sleep solo, enjoying skin-on-skin contact with your partner on a consistent basis increases the release of oxytocin. That's that feel-good hormone which boosts your mood and makes us happier overall. Just keep a robe close to the bed. On the way, England Dan and John Ford Coley. Later this hour, CCR.
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My name is John Monroe. I'm a truck driver, and I drive up and down the road local all day long. And I listen to Robin O'Brien, and I love to hear her tell her about her everyday things going on and all. And it's a really good station to listen to.

0: That's Quincy Jones and James Ingram, 100 Ways on Life 103.1. And before that, The Ventures, Hawaii 5-0. I'm Robin O'Brien. Time for me to scoot over, make way for Angie Michaels. She's in at 2 o'clock to keep you company and play your timeless favorites until 6. That's when you'll hear an encore presentation of Buddy Michaels' Hometown Festival. Enjoy the rest of your weekend. I'll see you back here Monday morning at 10.
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2: NCN News, I'm Miriam Nija. A new drought report Thursday morning shows significant improvement, echoing several positive updates over the past few days. The extreme drought has dropped from 29% to 9%, and the severe drought was cut nearly in half. State Assistant Climatologist Corey Davis tells SFNToday.com.
3: By the time we got into Friday and Saturday, that moisture did finally make its way a little bit further south and east, and it was well worth the wait. We know down in the southern Piedmont, especially in the Charlotte and Monroe area, but they saw some really healthy totals, more than 4 inches in some areas down there.
2: AP correspondent Karen Kamas reports on wildfires in France and Greece.
4: Europe's wildfire crisis has shifted as firefighters in southwestern France managed to contain a vast wildfire. Nearly 200,000 evacuees were able to return home near the Bordeaux area of France.
2: With the 2026 general election just over 3 months away, Buncombe County is recruiting 750 paid poll workers. About 50 residents attended a poll worker information session Thursday at the Buncombe County Government Services Center. Corrine Duncan, Buncombe County's Director of Election Services, told WLOS.
5: We tend to have an older population as poll workers because being retired gives you that flexibility. And those poll workers love to have young poll workers in working with them, both because the technology tends to be easier for them.
2: Russia has launched a barrage of ballistic missiles and drones into Kyiv, killing at least 9 people and wounding 33 others. These strikes, which occurred overnight Saturday into Saturday, follow a major Russian attack 2 days earlier that killed at least 10 people across Ukraine. Russia's defense ministry claims the attack targeted military industrial facilities in Kyiv. Ukrainian President Volodymyr Zelensky urged the U.S. for more Patriot defense systems. 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
1: 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To learn more and to register for the class, visit the Chatham County Center page on the North Carolina Cooperative Extension website. Veterans are encouraged to take a copy of their military discharge paper, or DD-214, to the Register of Deeds office in their county. It's a simple step that can help make sure the right paperwork is on file when it's needed for military funeral arrangements. Blood donations have fallen to a four-year summer low, and the American Red Cross is asking for donations of all blood types, especially type O. Flag Springs United Methodist Church in Ashboro is hosting a blood drive on Thursday, August 13th from 2 to 6. 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The best way for churches, civic groups, and volunteer nonprofits to spread the news about their upcoming event. 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
8: 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Sometimes it's just the little acts of kindness that make the largest impact. 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If you know someone who fits that description, we'd love to hear about them. It could even just be someone who goes out of their way to make you smile. 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That's why we call Grace Notes Music with Meaning. 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

0: As we're making our way through the weekend, the beginning of August, you might want to consider going to our website, life1031.com, to take a look at what kind of fun you're going to have while the kiddos head back to school. Yeah, you might have more opportunities to do something special with yourself in mind. So don't take a pass on making that happen or keeping it timeless with the Beatles and Three Dog Night this afternoon.
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2: 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School mornings return, schedules tighten, and snacks often become quick grab-and-go moments. Research from the U.S. Centers for Disease Control and Prevention shows that balanced, ready-to-eat snacks can support steadier energy, better focus, and fewer midday crashes for both kids and adults. So instead of reaching for whatever is closest, think of snacks as fuel pairs, a quick energy food plus a stabilizing one like protein, fiber, or a healthy fat. Picture this, creamy yogurt with a handful of berries that burst like summer candy, cheese sticks paired with crisp apple slices that crunch like a late summer walk through an orchard, or peanut butter spread on a banana. 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Pre-washed carrots, cucumbers, snap peas, or sliced fruit in clear containers make healthy choices the easiest ones to see first. This August, think of snacks not as filler, but as tiny moments of balance. Quick, colorful, and just a little bit delightful. 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
2: NCN News, I'm Marianne Mija. In an AP interview, Neil Quilliam, a Middle East expert at London's Chatham House think tank, says the takeaway from the Hamas deal is that the fighting in Gaza is simply on pause.
3: There is very little prospect of conflict resolution. It's conflict management at the moment. And the livelihoods of the Palestinians in Gaza is horrific, continues to be horrific. Humanitarian aid is trickling through, so their livelihoods are deteriorating.
2: During a campaign stop in Alamance County on Friday, Republican U.S. Senate candidate Michael Whatley touted his commitment to improving public safety. Whatley blames Cooper for releasing prisoners in 2021 during the COVID-19 pandemic. He held up photos of criminals who were released.
4: Men like Robert Terry, Arthur Wilson, like Joseph Anarone. He went right back to his life of crime.
2: Today's show host Savannah Guthrie said her family was desperate and begging for help in the disappearance of her mother. The emotional plea Saturday on her Instagram account came a day after authorities released an early ransom note in the investigation. A second note that was also released Friday said Guthrie died shortly after she was kidnapped and is buried in nature now. The city of Havelock, west of New Bern, hosted the National Weather Service at City Hall for a hurricane community forum. Eric Hedden, a National Weather Service warning coordination meteorologist, told WNCT the presence of El Nino does not mean to let your guard down.
5: El Nino usually means less storms, but it doesn't mean no storms, and it doesn't mean we will get hit or we won't get hit. You should be prepared each and every year, no matter what the outlook says, no matter if we have El Nino or not, because all it takes is one storm.
2: We're 2 months into this year's Atlantic hurricane season. So far, the North Carolina coast has been in the clear. 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
6: Overnight, we'll have mostly cloudy skies with temperatures by Sunday morning dropping to the low 70s. Some isolated showers and storms are possible. The more showers and storms are likely, especially into the afternoon and evening on Sunday. Some strong wind gusts can't be ruled out, and highs will reach the mid-80s. Overnight Sunday into Monday, we'll have more chances for showers and storms mainly early, and we'll drop to the low 70s. Scattered showers and storms are possible again Monday. I'm meteorologist Grant Skinner in the NCN Weather Center.
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We're always bringing you one great song after another without any interruptions. I hope you appreciate that. And also continuing to enjoy your summertime with Billy Stewart and Life 103.1.

0: We are your home for artists like Rita Coolidge, and you got to hear the reason why. We appreciate All Time High becoming a part of our music mix on Life 103.1. And during a day, the first day of August, to sip on some mead that has been known to be called the ancestor of all fermented drinks. Now, if you can't get your hand on that, I think a little bit of vino will do. But take it easy on the adult beverages. We care about you and the things you do, and we appreciate you listening to Life 103.1 to also hear from artists like Helen Reddy and Walter Egan.
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2: Aggression, restlessness, and emotional distress may affect people with late-stage dementia, also profoundly affecting their caregivers. Researchers at Georgetown University Medical Center note that current treatments are limited. Their alternative is a combination of two active ingredients found in marijuana, THC and CBD. Results of a clinical trial show that a special medical formulation of the two ingredients brought significantly less agitation in nearly 90% of patients after 12 weeks, compared to those receiving a placebo. The researchers caution that the medication used in this trial was specifically formulated and closely supervised. People should not assume products available online or at dispensaries are the same as that in the study.
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1: 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Jonesboro Heights Baptist Church in Sanford is hosting a back-to-school bash on Saturday, August 8th from 10 to 1. Kids will be able to pick up some school supplies while enjoying bounce houses and games. There will also be local resources available for families. Tickets are on sale now for the Mira Foundation's Mira Music Fest fundraiser on Saturday, September 12th at the Fair Barn in Pinehurst. 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

Hi, my name is Connie Dean. I'm from Sanford, North Carolina, and my dogs and I and my husband listen to 103.1 every day, all day long. We love it.

0: That's a band that's been having a real good time during the summer season, and with Christopher Cross and the Romantics as they've been on the run together. And we got to hear from Toto with Rosanna on Life 103.1 while we are looking forward to some NFL action. You know, when the Hall of Fame game is happening, that is the first official sign that the NFL regular season is right around the corner. And you can take a look at that Hall of Fame game next week on Thursday with the Cardinals and the Panthers on the field. And you can look forward to that while we move on to the sounds of We Five and James Taylor with Life 103.1.
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0: Before I had to hang up my headphones for the rest of the weekend, I made it possible for you to hear from Dublé, and you can thank me for that later, Angie Michaels. 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
2: 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School mornings return, schedules tighten, and snacks often become quick grab-and-go moments. Research from the U.S. Centers for Disease Control and Prevention shows that balanced, ready-to-eat snacks can support steadier energy, better focus, and fewer midday crashes for both kids and adults. 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Picture this, creamy yogurt with a handful of berries that burst like summer candy, cheese sticks paired with crisp apple slices that crunch like a late summer walk through an orchard, or peanut butter spread on a banana. 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Pre-washed carrots, cucumbers, snap peas, or sliced fruit in clear containers make healthy choices the easiest ones to see first. This August, think of snacks not as filler, but as tiny moments of balance. Quick, colorful, and just a little bit delightful. 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
6: Overnight, we'll have mostly cloudy skies with temperatures by Sunday morning dropping to the low 70s. Some isolated showers and storms are possible. The more showers and storms are likely, especially into the afternoon and evening on Sunday. Some strong wind gusts can't be ruled out, and highs will reach the mid-80s. Overnight Sunday into Monday, we'll have more chances for showers and storms mainly early. We'll drop to the low 70s. Scattered showers and storms are possible again Monday. I'm meteorologist Grant Skinner in the NCN Weather Center.
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2: NCN News, I'm Marianne Mija. In an AP interview, Neil Quilliam, a Middle East expert at London's Chatham House think tank, says the takeaway from the Hamas deal is that the fighting in Gaza is simply on pause.
3: There is very little prospect of conflict resolution. It's conflict management at the moment. And the livelihoods of the Palestinians in Gaza is horrific, continues to be horrific. Humanitarian aid is trickling through, so their livelihoods are deteriorating.
2: During a campaign stop in Alamance County on Friday, Republican U.S. Senate candidate Michael Whatley touted his commitment to improving public safety. Whatley blames Cooper for releasing prisoners in 2021 during the COVID-19 pandemic. He held up photos of criminals who were released.
4: Men like Robert Terry, Arthur Wilson, like Joseph Anarone. He went right back to his life of crime.
2: Today's show host Savannah Guthrie said her family was desperate and begging for help in the disappearance of her mother. The emotional plea Saturday on her Instagram account came a day after authorities released an early ransom note in the investigation. A second note that was also released Friday said Guthrie died shortly after she was kidnapped and is buried in nature now. The city of Havelock, west of New Bern, hosted the National Weather Service at City Hall for a hurricane community forum. Eric Hedden, a National Weather Service warning coordination meteorologist, told WNCT the presence of El Nino does not mean to let your guard down.
5: El Nino usually means less storms, but it doesn't mean no storms, and it doesn't mean we will get hit or we won't get hit. You should be prepared each and every year, no matter what the outlook says, no matter if we have El Nino or not, because all it takes is one storm.
2: We're 2 months into this year's Atlantic hurricane season. So far, the North Carolina coast has been in the clear. 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
3: .com. You got your old bluegrass buddy and pal, Buddy Michaels, back with 2 hours of the latest and greatest in bluegrass music. We're going to have fun today. It's the dog days of summer. It's an actual thing. It's the rising of the star system Sirius, which is known as the dog star, and it celebrates the hottest time of summer. It's a real thing. So we're going to take songs with the word dog in it today and feature them on the Hometown Festival. Oh, it's going to be fun. 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They're doing a Jimmy Buffett tune. Yeah, it's really cool. Teenager from Ireland, Murianne Bradley, going to debut a bluesy tune. She's quite the flat picker, by the way. And a collaboration of Who's Who in Bluegrass celebrating the IBMA Trust Fund, I Am Bluegrass. Del McCurry, Ricky Skaggs, Doyle Lawson, you name it, they're there. Daly and Vincent, and a whole lot more. So let's get to it. And here's Tennessee Hound Dog from the Grass Schools. Boys and girls, let's pick.
4: He's a

That's a really great song from Junior Sisk, A Brand New Whippoorwill. And on the Bluegrass National Charts, according to Bluegrass Unlimited magazine, it jumped from 21 to 12 this month. That's crazy. You go, Junior. Before that, a former number one song from Amanda Cook, Last Road Going Home. What a wonderful tune. And we kick things off with a Dog Day song. That's our theme this week. Tennessee Hound Dog from the Grascals, an old Osborne Brothers number, and they do it right. Hey, here's a neat kind of band out of Roanoke, Virginia. They're called Bent Mountain, and they got special guest Junior Sisk and Don Rigsby on the vocals. Here's Tennessee Banjo Man on Life 103.1.

0: Another great song with the word dog in it for Dog Days, our theme this week. Tomb Dog Cemetery from Mylon Miller. What a fun song. All right, coming up next, some more dog songs from the Earls of Leicester. 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
9: We're going to get it started with the old Salty Dog Blues. Charlie, you got this?

That's a hot new number from Southern Legacy. Bill from Isonville. It's number 20 on the Bluegrass Today charts and jumped from 24 to 13 on the Bluegrass Unlimited charts. Southern Legacy is Don Rigsby, Steve Thomas, Josh Williams, Ron Block, and Mike Anglin. All great musicians and singers and songwriters. And the song's about Don's dad, Bill from Isonville, Kentucky. That is such a cool number. I love that. Salty Dog Blues. Before that, our theme is Dog Days this week. The Earls of Leicester doing the old Flat and Scruggs number. Right now, a great young band out of Kentucky. They're called Kentucky Just Us. And they feature a young man by the name of Jesse Mader, who is the younger brother of John Mader, who used to be with Authentic Unlimited. Now he plays with Vince Gill, one of the most purest high tenor voices I've ever heard. 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

0: Young Carson Peters and Iron Mountain finally made it on the charts this month on the BU, Bluegrass Unlimited charts. Number 24 for the month of July, Walking Back to Georgia. What a great young traditional band. Before that, Phil Ledbetter from his All Stars album from 2017, I believe it was, with what a great singer, songwriter, Sean Camp. It don't get no better than that. And Jesus, My Old Dog and Me. Again, the word dog is in there, so it fits our theme this week, the dog days of summer. And we'll talk more about that coming up on the Hometown Festival. Life 103.1, the Bluegrass Wayback Machine and History Lesson Time is up next.
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0: Okay, time now for the Bluegrass Wayback Machine history lesson time. Today, back in 1927, the Carter family recorded their first session. They went on to be the first family of country music. Mac McGahey was born in 1929, died in 2003. His birthday is today. I met Mac in Nashville years ago. They called him the Dancing Fiddle Man. He played with Roy Acuff. He played with Reno and Smiley and wrote the song, I Wouldn't Change You If I Could. What a great guy. All right, Howdy Forrester died in 1987. He was a great fiddle player with Bill Monroe, also Roy Acuff and others. Tomorrow's the birthday of Jeff White. Jeff is one of the Earls of Leicester. He's a great mandolin player, songwriter, singer, producer, and has been in several groups over the years. Mitch Jain died in 2010. He was one of the original members of the Dillards. Randy Scruggs, born on Monday the 3rd, back in 53. He died in 2018. He was one of Earl Scruggs' sons. Both Earl's boys were very, very talented in the music business. Imagine that. Paul Mullins, that's right, died in 08. That is Joe Mullins' dad. He had a group called Traditional Grass, based in the Southeast Ohio area, and recorded quite a few great tunes. Had a radio station or two, and was on the air a lot, promoting country and bluegrass music. Benny Sims, born in 1924, on Tuesday the 4th, I don't have the date of his passing, but Benny was a great fiddle player, played with Flat and Scruggs, and recorded some monumental tunes, including Foggy Mountain Breakdown and Salty Dog Blues. a great fiddle player. Jimmy Rogers recorded his first session back in 1927, the singing brakeman, and also known as the father of country music. A great pioneer, and a lot of people were inspired by Jimmy Rogers. Wednesday the 5th, Mark O'Connor was born back in 1961. He, at the age of 12, was on the Grand Ole Opry, introduced by Roy Acuff. His parents took him there because he was a young fiddle player and thought he had a career. Well, guess what? Rounder Records signed him at age 12, the youngest recording artist on their label ever. That shows you how great he is. He lives around Concord, North Carolina now. Vern Gosden, great country singer, known as The Voice, born in 1935, died in 09. Got to work with Vern two or three times. Nice dude. And he had great respect for bluegrass music because he grew up on the West Coast with his brother Rex. They were in the group The Hillman, which was an early great bluegrass band. And then later, the Gosden Brothers. But anyway, he did some great stuff in his career. The Spinney Brothers, Alan and Rick, both born on Wednesday the 5th. One was in 65 and one was in 66. Well, you know, Mom could cut back on birthday cakes that way. And the legendary Steve Dillon, my dear friend, was born in 1965. Steve had the group Sideline, and they still perform here and there, but he's pretty much retired. And Steve was also a member of Third Time Out and the Bass Mountain Boys, a great North Carolina band. Urshel Sizemore, born in 1935, died in 22. Thursday is his birthday, the 6th. Urshel was a great mandolin player and was in the group the Bluegrass Cardinals, and then later with other great bands over the years. Tommy Sells, the person that co-founded Big Country Bluegrass, his birthday is Thursday, born in 56. Tommy and Teresa Sells started that group back in 1989, I believe, and they're still going strong, still have hit records. Felice Bryant, born in 1925, died in 03. Part of the husband and wife team, Boudlow and Felice Bryant. They wrote Rocky Top, All I Have to Do Is Dream, Bird Dog. Great songs for the Everly Brothers and the Osborne Brothers. And Allison Brown, born in 1962. And she was one of the original members of Allison Krauss and Union Station. Played on the Grammy Award-winning album and had the song out, I've Got That Old Feeling, and Steel Rails, and just great stuff. And she went on to start her own record label and own production company. So here's the Dale McCurry Band. Jimmy Rogers rode a train on Life 103.1.

My music comes from Bill, big song for the Spinney Brothers back in the day before they retired from the music scene. They lived in Nova Scotia, so it was hard for them to travel. I mean, because just getting from Nova Scotia to America was enough, and then you had to travel all over. But they had a good span there for about 15 years. Reno and Smiley, I know you're married, but I love you still, written by Mac McGahey. We're celebrating his birthday this week. Great songwriter. Been recorded by several other people, including Patti Loveless and Travis Tritt, some great country artists. Right now, to celebrate Mark O'Connor's birthday this week, here's a great instrumental, Jerusalem's Ridge. 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We got a whole nother hour.

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2: NCN News, I'm Marianne Leija. Senator Darlene Graham has made her political debut in South Carolina, stepping into the spotlight after her brother Lindsey Graham's death to advocate for President Donald Trump's policy priorities. Speaking to Republican voters on Saturday, she said she never envisioned a political career but wants to promote Trump's agenda. Graham is serving in an interim role and is one of nine Republicans in a special primary election to replace her brother. U.S. President Trump has threatened more strikes on Iran as the U.S. pushes to reopen the Strait of Hormuz. In an AP interview, Neil Quilliam says,
3: I think Netanyahu's silence speaks volumes. I think this is a massive decision that he has to make. Even if there weren't elections, I mean, he would be very reluctant, I think, to agree to, you know, the terms of this deal.
2: A new drought report Thursday shows significant improvement, echoing several positive updates over the past few days. The extreme drought has dropped from 29% to 9%, and the severe drought was cut nearly in half. State Assistant Climatologist Corey Davis tells SFNToday.com.
4: We ended up seeing more than 6 inches in some spots, and a lot of that fell in just one day between Wednesday night and Thursday. Places like High Point had their wettest single day since 1954 when Hurricane Hazel hit.
2: During a campaign stop in Alamance County Friday, Republican U.S. Senate candidate Michael Whatley touted his commitment to improving public safety Friday. He told WREL he plans to push for resources to keep North Carolina safe if he wins the election in November.
5: Law enforcement officers, sheriffs all across this state, they need more supplies. They need, you know, funding. They need grants. They need training. You know, how do we have that conversation where we can take them to the Department of Justice and say, hey, as part of your grant program, we want you to take a look at what this is going to look like.
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2: And here again is our bluegrass buddy, Buddy Michaels, who was on the air bright and early this morning. We're pleased to bring you the second hour of his morning show again this evening. 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

There's the number 7 song in Bluegrass America, Lonesome River Band, Square Dance, Friday Night. Boy, I love that. The Hound Dog from Harlan from Big Country Bluegrass, celebrating them, the birthday of Tommy Sells this week. And Doghouse Blues, Nashville Bluegrass Band. They're going into the Hall of Fame this year, by the way. And our theme this week is Dog Days of Summer. It's a real thing. It's when the star system Sirius, known as the Dog Star, by the way, rises, and it's the brightest star in the middle of the night this time of year. It's connected with heat, drought, thunderstorms, fever, mad dogs, and bad luck. So it's not the best time of year. People lose their minds during this day, during this time. The Swedish called it Rotmanden, which means rot month. Because if you leave anything out this time of year, it's going to rot in the heat. What a way to describe it. Anyway, so happy dog days. We're going to celebrate some more with Jimmy Martin after this new tune from Tidal Wave Road Bluegrass Band out of Eastern Kentucky. Time and Money. I love this on Life 103.1.

0: It's the great Jimmy Martin, the king of bluegrass, Pete, the best coon dog in the state of Tennessee. Happy dog days. Coming up, the Dillards with a great dog day tune. Daniel Grinstaff and the Uptown Troubadours. Carolina bluegrass style doing an old Jimmy Buffett number. And another dog-themed song from Darren Nicholson. It's all coming up on the Hometown Festival, Life 43.1.
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something brand new from Daniel Grinstaff and the Uptown Troubadours. And singing the lead there is a young man from Asheboro, North Carolina, Kevin Richardson, old friend of mine. Good job there. He was just on the Opry the other week with Daniel and the group. And that song's an old Larry Gatlin number. The Gatlin brothers did that, Denver. Okay, we also heard from the Dillards and Good Dog Blue. You good dog, you, celebrating the dog days of summer. And right now, from Columbia, South Carolina, Carolina Bluegrass Style, fairly new band, but they've been around for a while, but they finally got an album out that people are talking about. And on this album, they've done a cover of the great Jimmy Buffett number, Pirate Looks at 40. And I'm going to send this one out to my friend Robin O'Brien, who does middays here on Life 103.1. She's a Jimmy Buffett nut, parrot head you. Hope you enjoy it on Life 103.1.

0: And again, this week, our theme is dog days. There's a song from Darren Nicholson, Like My Dog. Love that. All right, time for our bluegrass calendar now. Hey, this is Galax week, okay? And Galax, Virginia, turns into the world capital of old-time mountain music this week. The 7,000 residents are clogged with probably a gazillion people who come for this annual Fiddler's Convention. Been going on since 1935. It's the oldest Fiddler's Convention still happening. And a lot of things, bluegrass style, will shut down this week because of Galax. But still, tomorrow at the Crossroads Tavern in Gibsonville, Old Line Bluegrass out of Reidsville will be there. 3 until 6. They have bluegrass every Sunday, 3 to 6. Tap House in Walnut Cove, 1898. Always do that. An open jam every Sunday, 3 to 6. Monday night, Circle M City in Sanford. Don't know if they're going to do that or not. Might want to check out with Circle M City about that. And it looks like next Friday night there will be music at Lorraine's Coffee House in Garner with Russell Johnson and Bluegrass Time. That should be a lot of fun there. And Grass and Guzzle Jam every Wednesday night in High Point on Main Street. And Coffee Break in Stewart, Virginia on Tuesday mornings, 9 until 11. And I think pretty much that's all I've got this week because of Galax. But we'll return next week with more on the Hometown Festival, Life 23.1.
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0: Wow, I have been chomping at the bit to play that. Marianne Bradley, she's a teenager from Ireland who loves the blues and can flat pick a guitar like crazy. That's an old blues number, Police Dog Blues for Dog Days. I'm just Google her sometimes. She is amazing. Stray Dogs and Alley Cats, another Dog Days song from the Lonesome River Band. And right now, a collaboration of Who's Who in Bluegrass. This is going to benefit the IBMA Trust Fund. It's Del McCurry, Ricky Skaggs, Doyle Lawson, Daylan Bradley, the late Ronnie Bowman. The list goes on and on and on. I Am Bluegrass on Life 103.1.
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0: parts of Nashville and Southwest Ohio, bringing songs to light a weary way. I'm found in the voices of the prophets, of a music ever-changing, yet still the same.
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One of the hottest songs in Bluegrass America right now, Daly and Vincent and Ruby. It's number 8 on Bluegrass Unlimited, and it has been number 1 on Bluegrass Today and is 23 right now. Before that, I Am Bluegrass, Del McCurry and Others, and that is one amazing project right there. Larry Cordell, Del, Ricky Skaggs, Joe Mullins, Jerry Sally, Christy Cox, Sam Bush, Gina Britch, Jesse Brock, Ronnie Bowman, Daylan Bradley, Brooke Aldridge, Doyle Lawson, Carson Peters, Michael Cleveland, and a few others too. I Am Bluegrass, supporting the IBMA Trust Fund. What a great project. All right. Hey, I'm Buddy Michaels. I will see you next time right here on Life 103.1. 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